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0: SBC, we're almost there. Almost to the weekend. Hang on. And I get the soundtrack to get you there. 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

0: course, you'll be thoroughly entertained hanging out with Melinda. Only here at the River's Greatest Hits, The River 95.7. 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

0: from the heat. Well, as a matter of fact, the rain, well, it wasn't a forecast for tomorrow, but they moved it to Friday night. So if it doesn't move anymore, maybe just a little bit then. And, you know, apparently next week is going to be low 90s instead of the upper 90s. So just hold on. The weekend brings a lot of good things, all right? 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

0: We should be about cyclosporiasis as there's a rise in cases in Louisiana. Here's how I know that I'm not the only one that's afraid. Because I wanted to know how long it took the symptoms to kick in. So, of course, I picked up my phone, got to the search engine. I typed in how space L. And there was that inquiry right there. It self-populated because we're all worried about it. And I understand. But it says that the symptoms typically begin about 1 week after exposure. So today, you know, if you're worried about it today, think about what you've done within the last week. I've talked to two people that have gone through it, and it's just not good. It's just not something that you want, and it seems never ending. And apparently, when it goes away for a couple of days after the antibiotics, it can come back. And the list of things that we can't eat for whatever reason continues to grow as well. Of course, we know about the lettuce, but apparently there's more. There's fruits that go along with that. And of course, the salmonella in the eggs. And didn't we just hear something about bacon not being good? Do you trust the water in your, to tap water? What can you consume? I don't know. As I think about it, here's something for you to consume. Cool in the Gang, Journey, Casey and the Sunshine Band on the way. It's the River's Greatest Hits, the River 95.7.
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0: You know, pretty much every night, at least Monday through Thursday, I'll tell you what Couples Court is going to be about on Ann and Raven the next day. They give me a preview of what it's going to be. And a lot of times I'll post it. You'll see it on our Facebook page. Today I didn't say anything until now. Okay, you'll see. Listen, Morgan and Jeremy have a 9-year-old son. Jeremy's family all play the piano, and it's family tradition for everyone to take piano lessons. His father and grandfather were both pianists as well. Their son does not want to, thinks his friends will make fun of him, and just wants to play baseball. Mom says not to force him. It'll just make him resent music, and it'll be difficult for her to get him to go every week for an hour. Jeremy is adamant that he has to do it. It's non-negotiable. I don't like any of them. I don't like Morgan, Jeremy, or the son. They're all, listen, so Morgan doesn't want to take the difficult time to get him to go for an hour. Jeremy, well, we see where his thing is. It's non-negotiable. And the son is just like, I want to play baseball. The kids will make fun of me. I don't like any of them. I don't like either one of them. But we'll see what the masses say tomorrow. It's the River's Greatest Hits, the River 95.7.
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The Oh Wows are back. 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

0: 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I'm Captain Adam. 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

0: 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I'm Captain Adam. 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
1: What do you do when you have a 2-year-old and a 3-year-old that don't sleep through the night and you're trying to do the sleep training and it's not working and they're keeping you up? You put them in bed with you. That's exactly what she's doing, Julie. And her husband, Ricky's very upset about it. Says, I don't want both the kids in bed every single night. It's ruining my night's sleep.
2: Yeah, he says, you know what? I mean, you might get more sleep. There might be more moments of not going down the hall. At the same time, it's not good sleep. This is just a terrible situation for me. We've got to make them go to their own rooms.
1: Is it such a big deal if your toddlers still sleep with you so you can finally sleep through the night? 1-800-330-9999. Cora, whose side are you on?
3: I am on her side. It's definitely a hard time with kids, little kids sleeping, but you got to do what will get the most sleep for everybody. I also think he should help when they wake up.
2: Yeah, I mean, that seems like a given, right?
1: Absolutely. Thank you for the call.
2: Domenico, whose side are you on today?
4: I believe that the parents should get some sleep, and I think that the children sleeping in the bed for a little while isn't going to hurt anybody in the long run, and it's going to help them be better parents during the day.
1: I agree.
2: Hey, Ann Raven.
5: Hi, my name is Natasha. I am definitely on the wife's side. As a working mom, it's just so much easier to keep our son in bed. Husband doesn't agree, but at least I get sleep this way.
1: Right.
2: Right. You got to do what you got to do to survive.
6: The verdict is in. Jury foreman, what are the results?
1: Julie, our audience agreed with you today. They're only small ones. They're going to grow out of it. Ricky, it's an uncomfortable time. The toddler years are tough, but you just got to survive it and get through it.
7: Thank you. Thank you so much. This has helped me so much. I'm so glad that I'm going to be able to keep sleeping.
8: This makes no sense. I need sleep too. We all need sleep, and sharing this bed just doesn't make any sense. If they're scared in the middle of the night, if the storm, sure, come in. But every single night, it doesn't make sense.
2: Maybe you move into one of the kids' rooms until this time's over, Rick.
1: No, that's actually not a bad idea, and plenty of people do it. Bye bye. I'll see you in the morning.
2: Good luck, guys.
8: That is a good idea. Thank you
7: so much.
1: All right, if you have a problem too, send an email couplescore@annaandraven.com.
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1: 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I'm sold. 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
2: I mean, that makes me so... I honestly can't even believe it. There are very few things that I'll eat out of a gas station. Even if they're sealed, I believe that they actually put the dates back on. I think they remove the dates and then put new dates on them sometimes.
1: I'm looking at our text line at 1-800-330-9999. After being broke down on the highway for hours, white bread packaged ham slices and potato chips washed down with the Pepsi. It was the most delicious smell of my life.
2: They remember the smell?
1: They smell that. There used to be a gas station by my college. They used to have the best buttered rolls. 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
2: Really?
1: And they would wrap them in saran wrap. They would be a dollar each. I would think like every night after the bar, you know, some people go to the diner, we'd go get the buttered rolls. They were delicious and fresh.
2: Huh?
1: Best gas station food you ever had. 1-800-330-9999. It's next.

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0: 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You know how some people say they can fall asleep and stay asleep no matter what's going on in the background? Raven is one of those people.
1: Yeah, it's like my superpower. I would just say that to anybody who doesn't do that or can't do that or says like, oh, I can't sleep in this position or in this place or amongst this noise or

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It's the late, great Marvin Gaye. Sexual healing. On the River 95.7, about 5 minutes after 10. It's Melinda hanging out with you. I hope you're having a great day so far. So good? Good. Keep hydrated if you're going to be out in this heat, because it is hot. Ooh. I don't know how folks that work out in the heat, I don't know how you do it. I give you all the kudos in the world, because I couldn't do it. Just can't do it. I'm so inside, girl. Mm-hmm. Hey, look, I'm going to kick off the show with a daily special from Hickory Stick Barbecue. Our friends, the Petrie family, have owned it 49 years, and it's such a cool place. If you haven't been or haven't been in a while, it's right there on Uri Drive. And today's Thursday, and that means the daily special today is my favorite. It's homemade chicken and dumplings with green beans and cornbread. And yes, they open at 10:30 this morning, but you better, when they open, don't wait till like 5 or 6 o'clock at night to go get the, because they're done. They have already sold out every time. That's just how good they are. So if you want to win a daily special from the Hickory Stick Barbecue, why don't you be caller 4 right now? 320-0957. Caller 4 wins Hickory Stick. Oh, don't forget the salads are delicious at Hickory Stick. Smoked chicken salad, the chef salad, and of course, all the great barbecue. All righty. So while Earth, Wind, and Fire. Oh, this is a great song, too. September. I love this song. All right. We'll take caller 4 to win on the River 95.7. Let's do it.

0: 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You did it.
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0: You got a Hickory Stick Barbecue Daily Special. How about that?
2: Great. Yay. Sounds great.
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Mr. Kenny Loggins, this is it on the River 95.7. It's about 13 minutes after 10. I want to say happy anniversary to the love of my life, Bill Coyer. If you see Bill today, you say happy anniversary. 38 years today, and it feels like it was just yesterday. Isn't that amazing? I love you, honey. We'll celebrate tonight. Not that you're a bad boy or anything, but Miami Sound Machine's singing about you. Enjoy.

That's Bad Boy. Miami Sound Machine. 17 after 10. Yeah, it's Melinda. We're almost to the weekend. I can smell it. I love reading reviews, especially on Caddo Concrete's website, because Terry Shields, the man, is just amazing. Been in the concrete business for a long, long time. He understands concrete jobs. He understands it. You can call him right now. He gives me his cell phone number for you to call him. 318-469-1694. Terry Shields, Caddo Concrete. Again, 318-469-1694. So I looked on his website, and here's another amazing, just beautiful. All these folks are so happy, and I think this is great. 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You choose Caddo Concrete. You call Terry. He'll make the quote. And he's dependable and he's honest.

0: That's what I love about him. Terry Shields, Caddo Concrete. Call him right now, 318-469-1694, and tell him Melinda sent you from The River 95.7.
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That's 1983. Let's dance at the river, 95.7. Hey, it's Melinda. It's about 10:31. A couple things I want to tell you. 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Their pool is gorgeous, by the way. And it's featuring Jesse Keith Whitley. He's a country legacy. I mean, he's got really good. Let me look. I think it's 7 to 10 tonight, and it's powered by PBR Country. They're a country band. So it's called Party by the Pool. If you're interested, yeah, 7 to 10. I would go to the Live Casino's website and check that out. They also announced Jay Leno coming Friday, October 9th to Live Event Center, and it'll be a clean show. This is what Jay says. Tickets are on sale. The doors are at 7. The show's at 8. You got to be 21 and up to go see Jay Leno. October 9th at Live Event Center. All right? Tell them Melinda sent you from the River 95.7.

0: That's Denise. Denise Williams. Let's hear it for the boy. What a good song. If you clean to that song, imagine how clean your house would be. Yeah, just keep that in thought. All right, let's talk about my friend Andy Sheehy's restaurant downtown called the Glass Hat Cafe. Because back in 1937, there was an original Glass Hat Cocktail Lounge and Grill in the same building, right there, corner of Crockett, Rotman, Marshall, across from the old Sportran. 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It's open Wednesday, Thursday, Friday, Saturday, and Sundays from like 7:30 in the morning. So they do breakfast all day, and then they do lunch from 10:30 to 2. So you could go today. The daily special today, because it's Thursday, is the fried pork chop with two sides. And the sides are like, oh, there's so many. You could do rice or green beans or fried okra or candied yams, French fries, onion rings, black-eyed peas. I love black-eyed peas. Turnip greens. My husband loves those. Side salad. 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There's also a millionaire BLT. 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Chicken breast sandwich, chicken salad. 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

0: the Family Stone. Just dance to the music. 10:52, 8 minutes away from 11. Let's see. Can you believe this Saturday is August 1st? Today's the 30th. Tomorrow's the 31st. Yeah. Saturday, August 1st. July is just almost out of here. But this Saturday, out at Louisiana Downs, they're going to have a contest called the $15,000 Stacks of Cash from 4 o'clock till about 10 p.m. Again, Saturday, 4 to 10. One winner will be chosen every 15 minutes between that 4 p.m. and 10 p.m. to win their share of $15,000 in cash. That's why it's called the $15,000 Stacks of Cash drawing. And it's Saturday, 4 to 10. Yep, at Louisiana Downs. I hope you get out there.
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I love that song by the Eagles. Tequila Sunrise on the River, 95.7. It's 5 after 11. It's Melinda hanging out, and I've got a medium Johnny's pizza of your choice for caller number 3 right now, 320-0957. And let me tell you, every day, Monday through Sunday, at all the Johnny's Pizza houses, they do a lunch menu from 11 a.m. to 4. Okay? There's 1, 2, 3, 4, 5, 6, 7. 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Yep, affordable and yummy. I'm all in. Johnny's Pizza. Okay, let's do caller, what'd I say, caller 3? Caller 3 wins that Johnny's Pizza of your choice. Dial your fingers to the bone, folks.

0: You did it. Caller number three and a winner.
1: Hot dog. I got through this time.
0: Who is this wonderful person?
1: This is Hugh Smith from Bossier City, Louisiana.
0: Woo-hoo. Now, Hugh, you just won a Johnny's Pizza. Tell me what you gonna get.
1: Oh, baby, you know. I'm gonna get the sweep the kitchen.
0: All right. Yay. Okay, Hugh, important question. 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

0: 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From now till 2 o'clock, they're hiring over at Margaritaville, table games dealers. 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You got to be 21 and up, bring a valid ID. 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
1: 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And don't forget to ask for the Melinda discount. And here's his cell number. It's an area code of 318-218-0770. 318-218-0770. 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

0: We're almost to the weekend. I know, it's been a hot week. 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
11: 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There's no fee unless they win for you. 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Trey Morris Injury Lawyers, results that demand respect. Okay? So if you need him, you call him and you tell him Melinda sent you from the River 95.7.

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0: Hey there, it's River 95.7, the river's greatest hits. What's not to like? Bobby Ray coming at you live from the cool confines of the Connoisseur Media broadcast empire north of downtown Shreveport. Glad to have you tuned in. We're beaming out some Squeeze, Madonna, Michael Jackson, Pat Benatar, and more of the river's greatest hits coming up.
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0: The River 95.7, the river's greatest hits. Got the beats to get you through the day and into the nighttime. Devin Brown coming your way at 7 for 7 to midnight duties. Perhaps we'll see a shower, thunderstorm, cooler temperatures. 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

The Oh Wows are back. 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
1: 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Maybe some stargazing later on. 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